0: Congratulations, you've picked this, the best of 12 channels, the Gramophone Radio.
1: Fióknál 25, Tennesseenél 24 fok volt.

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Of course you done told the blabbering tree. Oh yes, you sure did. You told them once before. So that's why it ain't a secret.

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1: It's as easy to sing it as saying your ABC. C-O-N-S-T-A-N-T-I-N-O-P-L-E. Show me your pluck, now try your luck and sing it loud with me.
2: Constantinople.
0: C-O-N-S-T-A-N-T-I-N-O-P-L-E.
2: C-O-N-S-T-A-N-T-I-N-O-P-L-E.
3: Harry, what is this city you're talking about?
1: What city am I talking about?
3: Yeah.
1: Constantinople.
3: How do you spell it?
1: How do I spell Constantinople?
3: Yeah.
1: I guess I'm talking about Rome.
3: Oh, what a lad, your spelling is bad. Go into your alphabet.
1: A, B, C, D, E, F, G. H, I, J, K, L, M, N. O, P, Q, R, S, T, U. V, W, X, Y, Z.

0: Services Calling, a program devised and produced by the services at home for the entertainment of their comrades overseas. The RAS is on the air. Here is the fourth of the RAF program series, On the Air, introducing to you Flight Lieutenant Jerry Fitzgerald, Sergeants Ivor Morton and Dave Kay, ACs Michael Moore and Oliver Wakefield, and your compere pilot officer David Southwood, with the RAF Dance Orchestra under the direction of Sergeant Jimmy Miller, who opened the show with Ticka Ticka Ta.
1: Rádió Budapest 1, a legkedvesebb íróm sorozatban Schöpflin Aladár írását olvassuk fel Babits Mihályról.

0: got it.
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2: No, that's not it. 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
3: Look here, Jackson. Here's a trick. 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

0: Now down in the banter in the little bitty pool swam three little fishies and a mama fishy too. 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
0: Stop, said the mama fishies, or you will get lost. 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
1: Till all of a sudden they saw a shark.
0: Now help cried the little fishies, she look at the whales. 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

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Tain't no sin to take off your skin and dance around in your bones. When the lazy syncopation of the music softly moans, tain't no sin to take off your skin and dance around in your bones. The polar bears aren't green up in Greenland, they've got the right idea. They think it's great to refrigerate while we all cremate down here. Just be like those bamboo babies in the South Sea tropic zones. Tain't no sin to take off your skin and dance around in your bones.

Saradam Tanni, Saradam Lan, Saradam Kinni, Saradam Ben, Saradam Shulva, Saradam Fulva, Shul. Saradam Migi, Saradam Mar, Saradam Rigi, Saradam Bar, Saradam Yobrul, Saradam Borul, Shul.